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1: Originally this song was recorded for a Dutch record label and came out about I think 12 or 13 years ago. This is called Fallen Dreams and Angels.

Somewhere, out beyond the dark clouds and the snow-covered mountains in the distance, the dawn is breaking. And with it, the hearts of 1,000 grieving peasants as they kneel at the shore of what was once their beautiful city of ice. And somewhere, far below the surface of the steamy sea, lies their queen. 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

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And during these times, I would look to the sky, for I knew one day you would come to me. 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

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My sorrow masked only by my joy, for she is dead.

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Strains of a Viennese quartet rang.

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And he thought to himself, memory is a stranger. History is for fools. And he cleaned his hands in a pool of holy writing. Turned his back on the garden and set out.